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0: 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This next song is brought to you by Birds 345 Twin Pack. 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

0: 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Time to brought to us by EXL Makabuhay Plus Capsule. It's never too late to be healthy. Happy, happy listening. At taka maayong pagpaniud to di ha, kay Roxanne Mancha, kay Lorimer Sakala, at saka yung BBQ family natin. 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Hi din sa ating mga sweeteners dyan sa may Santa Cruz Village Zone 8 Carmen sa Tisha Eatery. 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Happy happy listening sa inyo. 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Oy, nag-message si Pearl kanina. 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Mommy Marilyn, happy, happy listening po sa inyong lahat dyan ha. And well, let's enjoy our paniundo with great music. 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

at 2:44. Moving on to this wonderful Opium song by Sir Gino Padilla right here. Closer, you and I. And this song is brought to us by Duncan. Pasalubong ng Bayan.

0: Virginia.
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3: 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Get a chance to win the grand raffle prize of 10,000 pesos. 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

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And I'm about to say goodbye now. O magbabay na talaga ha. 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Baka magtampo. Hi to all technicians, Game Tech Unli Fiber dyan po sa may Patag. Happy listening po sa inyo ha. Kay Habibi Ricky, kay Jeril, and also kay Ma'am Donna Namino sa Lacarona. Happy listening. That's coming from Kent Edith. Happy listening sa imo Sir Kent. And also happy listening din sa ating mga sweethearts.

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My time for Harvey Stone. 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And here's now a song from Lola Amor with Fallen. Playing right here sa Heart FM, ang radyo ng hardcore.

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